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3: 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I say brother, he's one of three whose paths have crossed from east to west. He says sister, taking down his shades and his black leathers, just like a movie take, in the four square at Rawini. The years roll away, finding each other mutukuri out of Utukura. He came looking for me, spiral unending, my eyes drinking all of him. Watching the cars boarding the ferry to Kohu Kohu, to a place we vibrate at, Matapu. He's done his dash in Maangare, not too flash, upright, still walking tall. Sound of the bush, smell of mud flat. You're the link, Dad, not just your Cadillac, steel guitar playing in a band, Merry Makers. Oh, what joy, and then there was me.
2: Rota, rota, ngā Wikitoria Makio.
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4: 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To describe also good weather, to be fine without rain, dry, or also fair weather. 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
6: Tai Timu. Yes, another noun, and everybody thinks they know what the Tai Timu is, but do we really know what the Tai Timu is? Now it's the ebb tide on the low tide when it's low water. 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Because the two of them were chasing the low tide, they forgot about those horses. Yes, they did. Tai Timu, noun for ebbing tide, low water. 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

0: 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I hope you're having a wicked day and keep it locked right here on Tautoko FM.
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6: 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Yes, in the harbour, and we call it Kaiwaha. Now, Kaiwaha stands in a place called Waiwhatawhata. Now, as Tohe and his ponunga, Ariki, descended down the mountain to a place that we call Waiwhatawhata, it was flooded and it was raining. So Waiwhatawhata literally means to build a bridge over water. Hence the name Waiwhatawhata. It was flooding at the time, and te koe hoki o te tūpunae. You might jump in the flooded creek, build a bridge. Hey, that's what Uncle Winnie wants to do. Waiwhatawhata.
7: Te wā o te reo, your flavour.

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0: Jamen, her til kan jeg godt tage kartor. 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
2: Take me home, country road. This couch is great for my back and neck, snuggling on my veranda, laptop on my knee, looking out over Kohu Kohu. This is the time that I most love to write, when my mood changes from hot, dusty energy sucking to feeling refreshed by the winds of Tawhiri Mātea and snoring of Mace the horse. He too is grateful for the call. The birds are singing their goodnight song, a slight breeze of salt air at the dying down of a hot summer's day. One that sucks your ear out of your body, my hair matted to my skull, the trickle of sweat down on my back, dust from the road catches, I pull off the dusty track to the shade of a large oak tree, relieves the heat of the rays of Tamanui Te Rā, in her large hand print leaves, an umbrella hanging over, but not the hot muggy atmosphere. 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Even parking under a tree doesn't relieve the heat, but lets me sleep. I wake up feeling depleted, and now I have a headache. The large rocks on the road tear at my tires. It keeps me slow, surface uneven. So it's thanks to the rocks. My daughter's driving skills and cool, clear head, meeting a car on a corner on our side of the road. Hugging our side, there's the mud flat. Just there we glide, a fluid motion. Capturing time, Ani says what lurks in the dust is my concern. God is good.
1: Rota, rota, Victoria Makio.

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1: 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Now it is first used as a noun for the spring tide, the king tide, tidal wave, or huge tide. Mene ko tōna whakamaori. 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He motu kei te taha whakarua o New Tirini. The tidal wave that struck the shores of Tonga, islands to the north shore and east of New Zealand, was 12 feet in height. Tainui, a noun, spring tide, king tide, tidal wave, or huge tide. 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
0: Rota Rota, La Wikitoria Machia.

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1: 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And the saying attributed to the haka o Tāne Rōre. 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
0: Te wā o te reo, your flavour.
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1: 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These boots are for inside the whare, te poho o Ngāti Kau. Ki waho my bright green gumboots that sparkle upon the hill at Ngā Piu, dancing in the wind ngā roimata I heke mai. I am a mad woman screeching, beseeching Atua who stand to attention. Pātu wata wata whāriki here, rolling hills beneath Waiwhero flows. This is a sad day for us all, we lay our matua pereniki to rest. Tamaiti with sweat upon the brow, but not just of the body, but of the very soul, heaves he waka utangarau. Let sanity prevail te pihaupa e te matua tikitohi. That's his job with guidance from above, different but still all the same, settles us all down. Strain pull of muscle catches in my throat, rides the waves of emotion and deep sorrow. Exhilarated, this is our world, o tangata ki tōna ao. Envelops me in a vast without end cocoon of love. Call on call layering, ngā rau ki roto I ngā ringa, ngā pare kawa kawa, he tohu o te aroha o te iwi. It does not matter that stalk and leaf are browned and matted together. Held firmly still the plaited strands of harakeke, we've done our dash, cradled I te uma o Papatuanuku, te tika, te pono, me te aroha.
0: Rota, rota, a Wikitoria Makio.
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This here is a remarkable so-so death remix. 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

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And then she said,

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1: 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Now, on the arrival of Nukutawhiti Ngaruanui, the captains of Ngātoki Motawhaurua and Māmari, yes, well, make a long story short, is that they had a battle of incantations, a bit like those super saiyans that we see. Now, the battle of incantations was over the whale, hence the name of my people, Te Hikutu. Well, getting back to the story, Hokianga Whakapau Karakia, and to the contrary, is actually Hokianga of exhausted incantations. It's got nothing to do with the missionaries and the amount of hahi or Christian influence on our harbour. No, this goes back to the time of Nukutawhiti and Māmari, the Māori super sounds of the day. Hokianga Whakapau Karakia.
0: Te wao te reo, your flavour.
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1: I call on my son to share the stage with me. Larry and August, ladies and gentlemen, ventured off, went to the Navy, decided the Navy wasn't for him, headed on down south to Wellington, became a chef for 2.5 years, hasn't cooked me a meal since he's been home. But I know I'm in safe hands if I decide to retire from the industry, because my son hopefully will fill my footsteps.

E kui mā, e koro mā. 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

0: I was out on the West Coast trying to make a buck, and things didn't work out. 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Got tired of roaming and bumming around, so I started thumbing back east toward my hometown. Made a lot of miles the first 2 days, and I figured I'd be home in a week if my luck held out this way. But the third night I got stranded way out of town at a cold, lonely crossroads. Rain was pouring down. I was hungry and freezing, done caught a chill, when the lights of a big semi topped the hill. Lord, I sure was glad to hear them air brakes come on, and I climbed in that cab where I knew it'd be warm. At the wheel sat a big man. He weighed about 210. He stuck out his hand and said with a grin, "Big Joe's the name." I told him mine, and he said the name of my rig is Phantom 309. Well, I asked him why he called his rig such a name. He said, "Son, this old Mac can put them all to shame. There ain't a driver or a rig a running any line that's seen nothing but taillights from Phantom 309. Well, we rode and talked the better part of the night when the lights of a truck stop came in sight. He said, "I'm sorry, son, this is as far as you go, 'cause I gotta make a turn just on up the road." Well, he tossed me a dime as he pulled her in low and said, "Have yourself a hot cup on old Big Joe." When Joe and his rig roared out in the night, in nothing flat he was clean out of sight. Well, I went inside and ordered me a cup, told the waiter Big Joe was setting me up. Oh, you could have heard a pin drop. It got deathly quiet, and the waiter's face turned kind of white. "Well, did I say something wrong?" I said with a halfway grin. He said, "No, this happens every now and then. Every driver in here knows Big Joe. But son, let me tell you what happened about 10 years ago. At the crossroads tonight where you flagged him down, there was a busload of kids coming from town. And they were right in the middle when Big Joe topped the hill. It could have been slaughter, but he turned his wheels. Well, Joe lost control, went into a skid, and gave his life to save that bunch of kids. And there at that crossroads was the end of a line for Big Joe and Phantom 309. But every now and then, some hiker will come by, and like you, Big Joe will give him a ride. Here, have another cup, and forget about the dime. Keep it as a souvenir from Big Joe and Phantom 309.
1: Fanakete tai. 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

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We have a high of 16 and a low of 5. 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We have Tai Pari at 11:32, hei tēnei ata, and we have Tai... 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
0: Te wā o te reo. 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

0: 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So there is a Friday night game, we've got the West Coast Raiders taking on Ngāti Kahu Sharks, up in Awanui, hei te haurua mai te ono karaka. 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We have the Tautoro Titans and the Repo Bombers, that one's taking taking place in te Pua te Whiki out at Linvart Park in Kaikohe, obviously. That'll be a good game, Battle of the Top of the Table, that one, Repo Bombers and Tautoro Titans. We have the Whangaroa Marlins taking on the Kaikohe Lions, that one's out in Kaiore, out east. And we have the Orawhana Dragons with the bye for the weekend. Hoi anō, ka kawhiti atu ki te whitipauro. Well, actually, ka kawhiti ki te whitipauro. And there's only a little bit of rugby left. Ko tō mātou kēmu te kēmu whiringa toa katu hei te hatarei nei. So we do have women's rugby finals. Mātou o te rāroa e tākuru atu ana. 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Us te rāroa playing kaikohe on Saturday, hei te hatarei nei. 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So 1 o'clock out in Ahipara, the rāroa rugby fields, we've got our women's rugby finals. I know that there's ka tūnga kēmu mā ngā tamariki, hei te ata o te hatarei, and then some mini mods still taking place, so that's exciting. Still got bit of tamariki, hākina kina going, our winter sports are still ticking over, with the league being the one that'll push out. I know that our netball competitions, e haere tonu ana ngā hakatatai, neti paoro, probably for another round. I think there's still one more round going there for neti paoro. So we are in the thick of winter sports, some have wrapped up, and we've still got about ko te akakapis te wahanga o tēnei, o te tau nei me tēnei wahanga hākina kina as we ka puta into our spring and summer sports. Hoina no tāku mo tēnei wā. 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We've got Meek Mill and Drake coming up next, Going Bad here on Tautoko. Noho tonu mai.
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1: It's a very special thing to know the grandfather or the great-grandfather, the mother, the daughter, the granddaughter and the mokomoko. That is a very special thing because you do feel as if you're part of the fabric of somebody's life. And as though they are part of your fabric as well. It's not just one way, it's two way. And so it's just a very special feeling.
0: He kohinga kōrero o te pukapuka nei, mai ōna nei whēako, hei tākuta i rotu i te hāpori o hokianga.
1: So I stay here because first of all, it is the most wonderful place to live and be. And it's a wonderful job to have. And second of all, I fell in love here as well. So I'm lucky to have a hōranga tērā, and I'm lucky that he belongs to Mangamuka. But I'm also very lucky in my job and in my colleagues, and most of all in my patients, because those patients are not just. They're not just patients, but they're friends as well. And when you know someone for a long time, you get a different feeling because you can't pretend to be just a professional. Even though it's important to be professional, you can't pretend just to be a professional.
0: E rongo nui ana tākuta Claire Ward i rotu i te kāinga, mā ana mahi, pau te kaha, ki te āwhina me te tiaki i te tini o roto mai i te kāinga.
2: Generations gone by, I can look at my own whānau and know that she has seen four generations of us. And she's more than a doctor, she's like part of our family. And it's like we can call her whenever we can. But yeah, it's even in the weekends, like if she's in Mangamuka, well, yeah, we're going to give her a ring if we need to, and she's there, amazing doctor. We get more aroha and passion from her compared to other doctors that we would go to, but yeah, we're proud to have her here as a doctor, and all our families really appreciate, all the families I see, they appreciate her and we love her dearly.
3: It's when you least expect her to be there that she's there. You know, she's even pulled up in the night time when we're doing cows and she's helped on the road. There's so many times, so many moments that she shared outside the clinic, and working beside her has been so wonderful. Like, I see her as a mother, as a grandmother, as a great-grandmother to a lot of people in this hood. You know, she's seen them come into this world, she's seen them grow, and she's probably seen them go out of this world on the odd occasion. She's a tonga. She's a blessing, yeah. You know.
0: He tohu tēnei pukapuka me te kohinga kōrero nei I te aroha nui o te kaituhi kia hokianga. Ia ka pau kaha hoki a Claire ki te ako I tō tātou reo Māori.
1: Mangamuka was a very welcoming clinic to me. I always felt, it felt like a place that opened its arms to me, I suppose. And that's because some of the kuia in the area, and in particular a woman called Matakino Makine, who is not alive anymore, but her daughter still lives. And so she was very welcoming, and she said to me, when you come back to Okianga, you must learn Māori.
0: Ai marika he pukapuka hou, he tākoha mai I te kāinga o Okianga e aroha nui nei e Tākuta Claire Ward. 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

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And ko te waata e whaakine, we've got Jordan with a Y with her waata reia. 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
5: 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Now, as they

0: 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Now, he managed to traverse quite a long journey, only to be stopped by Korotangi Falls and enclosed by a steep gorge. In the end, he made his home in the pool by the falls. 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

0: 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Aotearoa Rugby Club Day that took place wētahi o ngā wiki, kohipa atu nei, ko taha atu nei, he rangi rangatira i Wanganui a mātou o te Tai Rāwhiti, the Eastern Rugby Club. 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
2: Yeah, nah, it's been a good turnout today. We've got two pretty cool clubs that have come out from all the age grades, from under sevens right up to senior level. So it's good to see our whānau out and about. Good for our tamariki to be around this atmosphere as well. You know, we wanted to make a big deal about it for our kids, so that when they run out, they feel quite special. So it was cool to see them, you know, just express themselves, be happy, but also good to see our parents come along and support our kids as well.
0: Ko tahi rau mā ono ngā tau o te karapu whutu pāoro o te rāroa, e tūtaki ana te taitama tāne, arā ko te rāroa ki te taitama wahine, arā ko Eastern. 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
3: So we're really lucky at the club that we've got some of our senior players who are already at that high performance level, which is amazing. So for our juniors at that grassroots level, they need to be able to see and aspire to those senior players doing amazing, great things. So having this grassroots rugby and having our kids playing and participating and having them have mentors and people to look up to is really important. So even a club day like today, the kids get to see those ladies who are playing for Northland out there on the field, and they can say, well, if they can do that for mahi para, so could I.
0: Ko te whakatauira ki ngā tamariki te tino whāinga, mā te kite i ngā kaitākuro taumata tiki-tiki, e hoki mai ana ki te krapu, e hakapono ana ngā rangatahi, ka taia hoki e rātou te eke ki aua taumata.
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3: We've got plans for the future in regard to our premises, so we've just got applications in at the moment to upgrade our lighting on number one, so the ladies don't have to play in the dark anymore, as well as lights over our court area. So, and then we've got some applications going in just to upgrade the outside and the inside of the club. So, really positive things moving forward around what our club looks like, how it's functioning, really wanting to make it more of a community hub for Ahipara, not just a rugby club for rugby.
0: Ai marika ko te whutu pāoro te kaupapa, ko te hāpori te tino toa. 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
4: Te kukupā, ngā karere o te taitokerau.

0: Way to go, so hold me tight. Will I see you at the show tonight? Will I see you at the show tonight?
1: Ko Drake tērā me tāna wā ta Chicago Freestyle a irunga ia tātou. 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Same time, same frequency. 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Getting a bit ahead of myself there, it's still only Wednesday. 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I'll leave you with some Rael with her waiata. Always on my mind. Remix here on Tautoko. 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That's a wrap for our Thursday. 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
1: 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Yes, it's another noun which also describes the spring tides and the king tides. 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
8: 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Wonderful to have you with us, thanks so much. Do you know it's 2 degrees? That's not the telephone network. That's what it is this morning, she's cold as. But the moon, if you're sort of inside of it this morning, was just big, big and orange and wicked. And, you know, if you ever need any upliftment in life, there's some of these things going on au naturel that are very inspiring, so hope you get a chance to have a squizzy at it. Great to have you with us, guys. A fine day with some morning frost in sheltered places, as you'd imagine, on a chilly day like today. Some cloud developing this evening with light winds and northerlies this arvo. Today's high 15, overnight 7. As I say, it's 2 degrees. Mainly fine tomorrow with a chance of a shower, and then that rain should clear on Friday, with northerlies turning west. High tides for today, Wednesday, for the Waitemata Horiki Golf. There's one right now, the next one due this evening, 7:35, and at Unihunga, 10:30 this morning. Joining us in a moment, Associate Professor Karen Brewer, and the focus there is the potential heart health benefits of kapahaka and a new research project. Then Jasmine Tarnkink is joining us. Dental for All has welcomed the Green Party's commitment in its new election manifesto to free, publicly delivered dental care for everyone in the country. Professor Richard Porter joins us today. Him and his colleagues are highlighting how people with intellectual disability remain largely invisible within our country's mental health policy. Willie Jackson in a little earlier than usual, 7:45. And we'll be talking about the tribunal, the Waitangi Tribunal, taking an urgent hearing from Ngāti Hine regarding the scrapping of the Mana Whakahono Arohe agreements. If Labour returns to government, would they repeal the decision and restore these agreements, plus the Iwi Chairs Forum are meeting over the weekend? After 8 o'clock, Angus Gillies is joining us, journalist and author. Angus is discussing his new book, 501s, The Reluctant Returnees, exploring the experiences of deportees sent from Aussie back to NZ, the impact of the policy on organised crime and methamphetamine use, and the pathways to successful reintegration and, well, somewhat redemption. Then Kelly Morrissey is joining us, Plunkett Nurse and New Zealand Nurses Organisation National Delegate. Concerns are growing about the impact of funding pressure on Plunkett services, and Kelly has described Plunkett's services as running on a shoestring budget. Dr. Amber Young is also on the program later in the morning. Amber's a senior lecturer at the School of Pharmacy and Pharmacology at the University of Otago. And a new study there has found that systemic barriers are contributing to lower primary care enrollment and immunisation rates for PEPI. And Emma Nesbitt, or Little Miss as she is known, is hitting the ring over on the north side on Friday night. She's just 21 and fights as a boxer, professional boxer, with a world title eliminator against a fine Japanese opponent. Emma is remarkable. And fighting in the 46.5 kilo division, which is called atom weight. It's the lightest weight you can fight on the international boxing scene. All right. Wonderful to have some time with you this morning. Thank you. Well, Associate Professor Karen Brewer is the co-director Māori at Pūtahi Manawa and is here today to discuss a new Māori-led research initiative exploring the potential heart health benefits of kapa haka. Tēnā koe, Karen. Thank you for joining us on Wāte. Ko tai o tēnei, mihi ana kā koe te tuene. Tēnā koe, Karen.
9: Tēnā koe, morena.
8: Thanks for joining us. Many Māori already understand the well-being benefits of kapa haka through lived experience and mātauranga Māori, but why is it important now to build a scientific evidence base around its cardiovascular health benefits?
9: Yeah, that's a good question. It's something I've grappled with a bit. And I think this isn't about us proving to the wider world that kapa haka is good for us, because, as you say, we already know that. It's about finding kaupapa Māori solutions to the heart health problems that are causing our whānau so much trouble. And I think by focusing on kapa haka, which we already know helps our haora, we can use science to get a bit more detail about how it works and why it works. And then if the research does show that there are good cardiovascular health benefits, maybe more from some parts of it than others, then we can start to look at how to use kapa haka or some parts of it as a health intervention. I mean, imagine going to the doctor about your heart problem and you come away with a prescription for kapa haka.
8: Well, that would be a pretty mighty response. I'd have to think, Karen. I do know that you can have heightened energy levels, for instance, the haka. When you lay that down and throw yourself completely into it, it's a surge of adrenaline, of course. And when we look at fitness regimes, some of them are slow walks, but others are encouraging bursts of energy. Certainly the haka would fit into that category. What do researchers currently know about the physical demands of kapa haka, and what specific heart health measures or outcomes would you like to see this new research investigate?
9: There's been remarkably little research done about particularly about the heart health and physical benefits. There's been a lot of research done about more wider well-being. The only study that I'm aware of was done by the Manawa Ora, the Centre for Health in Tauranga. Hannah Lowe and Tasha Burton presented the results of that recently at the Cardiac Society Conference in Wellington. And they had analysed the exercise physiology aspects of kapa haka and also the health improvement measures, and they found improvements in things like blood pressure and blood sugar. And that was a really small study, but it was enough to tell us that there's something worth investigating a bit more. There's a couple of things that I would like to see done. I'd like to see a longitudinal study. That's when the researchers follow the same group of participants for a while and they take different measures over different time points. So maybe people are improving in their fitness as they build up towards a competition day. Maybe they're at peak at that point and then relax a bit, have some celebrations, the pressure's off, have a bit of a break. You know, how does the heart health benefits change over time? How much do you have to do to kind of maintain it? I think that would be one interesting thing. And the other is, we're not all going to be competing on the stage at Te Mata Tini. And that's the kind of peak physical and exercise and peak everything else. But what about the Komatua group at your local marae that are doing a much more gentle kapa haka? What health benefits might be in it for those who aren't doing the really full-on version?
8: Tēnā koe, you say that there have been studies about the benefits of cultural involvement performance, but this is looking more at the cardiovascular or health benefits heart-wise. What shape is the study going to be undertaken in? How's it lay out and how is it being funded and by whom, Karen?
9: So Yeah, there's a few different questions in there. We don't know what shape the study is going to take yet. So at Pūtahi Manawa, we have a fund. So we our money, it's funded by Pūtahi Manawa, where the money comes from the government through the Tertiary Education Commission. And we have set aside some funding for a research projects which we're calling Te Korowai Pūtahi Manawa. That's a Māori-led heart health project, community-based. And we've already funded quite a few of those. And the last bit of the funding that we have, we decided we would like to be a bit more targeted in where we direct that. So we've said we want to fund some research that's led by Māori communities about the heart benefits of kapahaka, but we haven't said how we want people to do it. So we've got our call out at the moment for researchers to tell us, we say you've got $300,000 in 2.5 years, or 2 years, I think. How would you do it? Tell us what you'd do. And then we have our funding panel, which will decide how to award the funding based on the applications that we receive.
8: Tēnā koe, thanks for the explanation. So how could the findings from the research influence future approaches to heart health promotion for our people, particularly in ways that are culturally grounded and, as you say, community-led?
9: But yeah, there are plenty, well, maybe not plenty, there are cardiac rehab programs out there and prevention programs like the Green Prescription, and they have varying levels of success for Māori. What we do know is that whānau Māori are more likely to stay in health programs that are a good cultural fit and more likely to get benefits when it's a comfortable environment. So I think the more we can shift our health system towards kaupapa Māori initiatives, the better the results are going to be.
8: Thank you. Associate Professor Karen Brewer with us from Pūtahi Manawa. And if the research confirms significant cardiovascular benefits from kapahaka participation, what impact could that have on health policy or funding and the recognition of kaupapa Māori approaches within the wider health system?
9: Yeah, well, as we've seen on many fronts, the government and health funders really like to see hard evidence, and particularly things like the economics of health interventions. And I think that's another reason why this is important to get what we need. You know, we already know, as we said at the beginning of this interview, we already know that kapahaka is beneficial, but to get the support we need to maybe be able to incorporate that more within the health system, we need to speak the government's language, show them the benefits in a way that is understandable to them.
8: Well, that's going to be a tough nut to crack, don't you think?
9: Yes.
8: I like your honesty. Yeah, fair enough. Yeah, so, you know, and we're looking at age ranges. There's some issues of longitudinal studies in there. You might be dealing with people who already have carrying weight, have heart issues, and then are involved in kapahaka. It's a very intriguing area to focus on, though, don't you think, Karen? And somewhat unusual, but also neat in a way and encouraging. How far away are we from making the decision on how it's going to be rolled out and who, in fact, is going to do that? Mahi, what sort of time frame are we looking at here, Karen?
9: It's quite soon. We're just I don't have the dates on me right now, and I'm just quickly trying to find it on our website. But anyway, in the next couple of weeks, we will be we're asking people to let us know their intention to apply for the funding by the 7th of August, and then the applications will close on the 18th of August. And we're going to try and have a pretty quick turnaround of evaluating them then, because we're getting a bit tight in our timeframes for completing the mahi.
8: Interesting study. Anything else happening at Pūtahi Manawa that might be of interest while I've got you here, Tuahine?
9: Oh, there's lots of things we're currently preparing for our summer research program with our students. There's Whatu Malosi, which is the Pacific students, and we're working with Pūhoro STEM with our Māori students to undertake research projects over the summer. And currently got a call out for people to supervise our students, maybe community hauora or community groups that are doing some research or would like to do some research. We've had tertiary students to go out into their communities and learn the ropes. So that's the other thing we're preparing for. Still in the middle of winter, but we're working hard preparing for the summer to come.
8: Well, it's been a pleasure having a kōrero with you. Thanks very much for shedding some light on what's a very interesting study ahead, and the correlation between heart health and kapa haka. We'll keep you informed here at Wātea with some wonderful feedback from Associate Professor Karen Brewer, Co-Director Māori at Pūtahi Manawa. Mihi ana kia koe te tuhine. Thanks so much for joining us on Wātea. Ngā mihi.
9: Ngā mihi.
8: Kia ora, you were 603 Urban Māori Radio, proudly broadcasting with the studios of Ngāwhiri Wātea, Te Te Iwi Māori, and proudly prioritising Māori issues each and every day. Jasmine Atanki is joining us. Now, Dental for All has welcomed the Greens' commitment in its new election manifesto to free publicly delivered dental care for everyone in this country. Advocates say the policy could be a major step towards improving health equity and ensuring people can access the dental care they need, regardless of their income. Joining us is Jasmine Tankink, who's from Mahanga Tairi, Taranaki Tuturu, and as some Pākehā whakapapa lines like most of us. And Jasmine's from Housing Action in Porirua, a community advocate and Dental for All campaigner, to discuss why this commitment matters and what it could mean for whānau and communities across the country. Thank you for your time today, Jasmine. Kō Deo tēnei, and welcome to Wātea. Kia ora.
10: Kia ora, morena Deo.
8: Thank you. The Greens have committed to working towards free, publicly delivered dental care for all New Zealanders. We know that it is a very important issue for Māori. And from your perspective as a community advocate and Dental for All campaigner, why is this commitment such an important milestone, Jasmine?
10: To us, it means that Dental for All campaign calls and the unmet need experienced by almost half the adult population of Aotearoa are being acknowledged. So that's really important. The Green Party commitment to free, publicly delivered dental tells us that they're listening to what the people have to say, and that this will remove barriers people are facing to access the oral health care they need. As well as being good for the health of our people, it's also fiscally responsible to bring oral health care into the public health system. Research shows that unmet need is costing the country around $3.1 billion a year in reduced life satisfaction and $2.5 billion in lost productivity. However, our policy paper, which we released in April, proposes the establishment of an adult oral health community service. This paper includes costings by independent economists at the New Zealand Institute of Economic Research and shows that it would only cost around $1.6 billion to implement that policy and just over $900 million annually in ongoing costs. So that would actually save our country a lot of money, and it would stop our people getting sick. What we're hoping following this Green Party policy release is that other parties will look. They'll see that this is like well researched, and it's also a popular policy as well. We did independent polling earlier in the year, and it showed that bringing dental into the public health system and providing free universal dental is actually really popular across the political spectrum. So I think it's really important. We're really stoked that Greens have released this policy.
8: Yeah. Look, you've got a fan here because I know so many people who are rocking and rolling around, you know, without teeth because they just can't afford to get them addressed, or they don't feel confident. These figures that you've quoted to give some substance to the argument. But through your work, perhaps it might illustrate that as well. I'm sure you've crisscrossed paths with people who, don't smile, are still whakamāra about the state of their teeth, and there are obvious health issues at play here. If you can't masticate your kai, you swallow it in lumps, you can end up with a big puku and then cardiovascular issues. I mean, there's that, then there's the cosmetic. But through your work in Porirua, with Housing Action Porirua, you've seen the many pressures that families face. How does the cost of dental treatment affect low-income households? Just can't afford the $300 to get a filling done or whatever it is. Mm. And what are the consequences when people put off getting care?
10: Yeah. Well, tika tau, on top of the cost of housing, and this isn't just for Porirua, it's across our motu, the cost of kai, transport, school stuff and other costs, adequate oral health care is just completely out of reach for many whānau. It's really hard to prioritise paying for a dental appointment with the like exorbitant rents our whānau are having to pay in the huge increase in petrol prices. We've heard so many stories from people about how not being able to access the care they need impacts them, everything from having to take days off work, sometimes unpaid, going without other essentials to get to the dentist, and even resorting to DIY dentistry, you know, which is really dangerous for our whānau. People are whakamā about not having healthy-looking smiles. It's just really sad. Our current privatised model is making people sick and broke, and for no good reason. The mouth is part of the body. Oral health connects to our wider well-being, as you've, you know, already spoken about. Like, having teeth shouldn't be a luxury. And so this is why this really needs to be provided by our public health system. Alongside cost, there's also access issues for our whānau. So for our whānau living rurally, the drive to see an oral health therapist could be 2 hours or more. And it just makes no sense. In some areas, mobile clinics may be visiting Tamariki and Rangatahi, but because of the funding streams and there's no funding for our pakeke, they are unable to see the whānau that bring them. So like Nan and Kuro could show up with their mokopuna to the mobile van, you know, obviously in pain, needing to see a dentist, but those dentists and oral health therapists aren't allowed to service them. So it's, yeah, it's cost, but it's also, you know, a governance issue.
8: Other parties have avoided the issue because they believe it's the cost or it's user pays, or if you've lost your teeth, well, sorry for you, it's your fault. I like the universality approach.

0: existing Māori health providers. I think there's about 9 existing Māori oral health providers doing really awesome mahi across the motu. And of course, not only providing service to our whānau Māori, but to, you know, their hapori as well, the wider hapori. It could look like, you know, resourcing iwi hapu to establish their own, possibly even marae-based services, and integrating oral health care into whānau ora.
1: Well, what we do know as well is that there's a meeting of the iwi leaders forum. Let this issue not be just a political issue that surfaces every 3 years as we decide who to vote for. You know, as a as a people, we need to push collectively forward and say, this is one of our priorities. We care, love, respect each other. And if dental access is becoming a burden to our families, then as a people, we should stand our ground and say this isn't something to be raised every 3 years. What would you say of the need for wider Māori support and publicly stated support so it doesn't become just a green policy issue once every 3 years?
0: Yeah, I. And I mean, you know, we're on the kaupapa, you know, all the time, not just in the lead up to the election. And there's also, we have a Dental for All coalition. So there's members from different oral health organisations and unions who are on this kaupapa, including Te Ao Marama, which is the Aotearoa Māori Dental Association. And so they are out there advocating for our people all the time. There are also, as I said before, Māori oral health providers, some iwi-led, who are doing the do day in, day out with whatever they can get, you know. Yeah, so I think there is like widespread support from iwi hapu and different Māori organisations pushing for this as well.
1: Well, we know it's very costly. I mean, I'm lucky enough to afford to go to the dentist, even though I don't like it and shudder each time the bill comes. But you know, it's $300 to get a filling done nowadays. I don't know, maybe it's a little bit less at different places, but it can be, you know, confronting. And I just feel for our people when sometimes you meet and you can see them sort of covering their mouth as they're talking, or not given that beaming smile that we all deserve to be able to deliver. So, you know, it is important. It is a health issue. It's not just cosmetic. But free dental for all seems to me to be what a mature country should be trying to achieve. Thanks a lot for joining us and talking about it so passionately and knowledgeably. Appreciate your cordial, Jasmine. And all the best with the housing action mahi in Porirua. I heard a report yesterday, Jasmine, that this is the most difficult time for New Zealanders with cost of living pressures outside of world wars and the Great Depression. Mm-hmm. I mean, here we are in 2026 and so many people are just struggling to get it together each and every day. Damn tough out there, I suspect, Jasmine. No doubt that's mirrored in Porirua as well, eh?
0: Yeah, definitely. Yeah, definitely. We know that people are, definitely struggling with the petrol, struggling with the rents. I know that we're not talking about housing today, but Porirua has been quite consistently had the highest rents in Aotearoa for a few years now. And it used to be a place that you could live, you know, quite easily on if you're on a low income. So if we're struggling here, in Porirua, and Porirua East to be specific, where I am, then I can't imagine how the rest of the country is feeling at the moment too.
1: Wonderful, Kōrero. You do a great job of advocating for these kaupapa. You've got an interesting surname, Jasmine. Where's that from?
0: My surname's Dutch. Yeah, so I've got a Dutch kōrero.
1: Tēnākwe. And am I pronouncing it right? Tanking?
0: Aye.
1: Kia ora.
0: Aye, tika.
1: Tēnākwe. Very cool having a kōrero with you too, Hine. Thanks a lot, Jasmine. Kia kaha. Kia mai, kia manawanui. Let's stand proud. Ngā mihi.
0: Ngā mihi nui.

0: Tēnā koe, Dale.
1: Tēnā
0: Kia
1: koe. Good catching up with you. Thanks a lot, Jasmine. Yummy. Urban Māori Radio, where Māori issues are proudly prioritised. It doesn't happen everywhere, but it can here because we're a Māori broadcast platform and we bang it out each and every morning across our 6:03 AM frequency. We're live on Facebook, thanks to CJ Lenati, who's doing the bells and whistles for us today. And proud to be broadcasting in the Wātea Sphere. Have you heard that term before, CJ?
2: The Sphere? No.
1: The Wātea Sphere.
2: Wow.
1: Well, it's a made-up word and concept, but never mind. Now, let's turn our attention to how our guest and colleagues are highlighting how people with intellectual disabilities remain largely invisible within our country's mental health policy and reporting systems, and arguing that explicit recognition is essential to achieving genuine equity in mental health care. Now, we're joined today by Professor Richard Porter. His main interests are in the treatment of mood disorders, and he's conducted many studies into the neurobiology and has worked with adults for a long time. Wonderful to meet and talk with you today, Professor Richard Porter. Hi, Richard. Kia ora. I think this is a very important area for discussion, but perhaps even more importantly, Richard, for some action. What do you see as the most significant consequences of people with intellectual disabilities not being explicitly recognised within the mental health and wellbeing roadmap?
3: Well, I think as is quite clear, this is the most vulnerable group of people, or at least one of the very most vulnerable group of people in our society. And when treating mental health problems for people with intellectual disability, we have lots of other issues to deal with, including lots of physical illnesses, such as epilepsy, that people have, as well as mental health problems. Difficulties in communicating, particular genetic syndromes that give rise to lots of physical and mental health difficulties. And without specialist and really multidisciplinary treatment, it's I think these people unfortunately get very poor treatment sometimes in the system. And the system's very patchy across New Zealand. There's some areas where there is some specialist services, others where there's really very little. For families trying to support their whānau member, you know, it's very difficult to navigate that system. So it is a mess at the moment.
1: Well, I suppose if it's a mess at the moment, it's been a mess for 200 years. So
3: it has, and
1: we haven't prioritised it. Those who have intellectual disabilities, are they incapable of advocating for themselves? Do they need somebody else? Or do you think that that's a stereotypical sort of observation, that in fact people with intellectual disability challenges might in fact be able to speak for themselves? Sort of clear that little issue up for a moment, if you wouldn't mind, Richard.
3: Well, it's a huge range. From some people are not able to communicate at all. Some people are very able to communicate, but perhaps don't grasp some of the complexities of decisions about their health. So the people that I treat range from, being reasonably able to function in some areas of their life to really requiring full care for everything they do. So it's a vast range of people.
1: How can national mental health data collection and reporting, Richard, be improved to better identify and address inequities experienced by people with intellectual disability?
3: Well, I think that is a first step, to collect data in a systematic and good way. Although, I think that takes time, and we certainly don't want to wait for that data to become available in 5 years' time to be taking action to improve treatment for people right now. And one of the problems is that the services for these people are just not there in most parts of the country. I don't want to focus on data because we'll be waiting a long time. It is an important issue, but I think we need to do something straight away.
1: Yeah, what would you like to see happen then?
3: Well, you know, even as a basic starter in the area of mental health problems for these people, there's a specialist service here in Christchurch. There's a bit of a service in Dunedin and Hamilton and Auckland, and perhaps in the Hawke's Bay. But really, in most parts of the country, there is no dedicated service for people with intellectual disability. Mm-hmm. So psychiatrists around the country, you know, we all know how busy the services are. They then don't have the experience or the time to help people with a complex mixture of, you know, often two or three mental health diagnoses at the same time, plus physical health problems, plus communication difficulties. That's something that takes time and experience to help people with, and a team that includes, you know, experienced psychologists, psychiatrists, nurses with experience in that area. So we need these services to be set up and supported.
1: Tēnā koe, I'm curious about the Māori dimension within this corridor and discussion point, Richard, yeah. And suspect that many of our people want the best for their loved ones who are living life with an intellectual disability and therefore would become strong advocates for them. I'm not saying it's unique, because all families no doubt would feel the same. Is there a cultural dimension to the corridor we're sharing today that you think needs to be elevated?
3: Well, I certainly think there's a cultural dimension to the way that people with intellectual disability are cared for. And there are some wonderful Māori providers, and you know, often people with intellectual disability are cared for within the whānau in a you know, a really superb way. But at the same time, that can sometimes put an undue burden on families, and there can be a reluctance to use services that are not set up often in a particularly culturally responsive way. So I think there is definitely a cultural issue in the way that people with intellectual disability are cared for that isn't accounted for in services currently.
1: Thank you, Richard. Given the limited specialist workforce in intellectual disability mental health, what workforce development priorities should policymakers and service providers focus on over the next, let's say, 5 years?
3: I think there are a number of parts of the workforce, and at the most basic, the support and training for the people who are caring for people with intellectual disability is really important. So the services that care for people, sometimes in residential care, sometimes in their own homes, that there's a lot of training that could be provided to help the carers. Then there's the work, you know, the professional workforce, psychiatrists, psychologists, nurses, occupational therapists. There's the need to increase that workforce, increase the numbers dramatically. And then there's the workforce outside the mental health area. So we work very closely with neurologists and other physical health specialists, but again, that's a difficult for them without a lot of experience to work with people where communication difficulties are really extreme sometimes. So I think there's a across the whole workforce training to try and help people with work with people with intellectual disability and the comorbid conditions like autism. I think there's relatively little training in helping people with autism, which is very common in intellectual disability. So there's a huge need.
1: Tēnā koe, you're a professor of psychiatry, so I'm curious also to know whether or not we've got many Tauira Māori at Varsity who are studying the lines of inquiry that have been at the core of your professional career. What would you say of numbers of interest in this aspect of Māori health, Richard?
3: Yeah, I think it's a really important issue, and we are always looking out for young Māori people to mentor them through both the health, you know, professional training pathways, and also academic pathways, so that research is done in a way that benefits Māori. And you know, I have an excellent young PhD student at the moment, a Māori PhD student, but it would be great to have more Māori in both the academic and the mental health professional field. But there are certainly some increases and improvements in that area, but not enough.
1: But not enough, and not as fast as we would like. Professor Richard Porter with us today. Richard, thank you for raising an issue that we tend not to talk about often, but perhaps right in there lies the problem. So I do appreciate your expertise and kōrero on our platform today. Mauri ora kia koe, te rangi tera. Thanks so much for joining us on our program, Richard. Tēnā koe. That's Professor Richard Porter. It was 6:03. Just want to run through a couple of things that have been happening. One of them is to do with Lewis Clairbert. Won another gold, it would seem. Must be getting sick of the Australian anthem at the Commonwealth Games. Hey, they're just scoring gold after gold after gold. Commonwealth Games Kiwi weightlifter is heading for silver. Warriors are keeping faith in their lineup after the Bulldogs' defeat. Residents rally against the proposed fast-track housing development that's in Queenstown. Horticultural industry is welcoming timely changes to the RSC scheme. And MBE chief denies an attempt to mislead Parliament over the failed $35 million project. And an iwi proposal would reshape councils around mountains and rivers. We'll get to that one in a moment. Willie Jackson's joining us early today. I thank him for doing so. Labor's Māori Development spokesperson, in fact, is still managing the campaign to reclaim those Māori seats. Thanks for your time again, Willie. Tēnā koe.
0: Morena, Dale.
1: Morena. Thanks, Willie. We've got the iwi leaders forum coming up this weekend as well. But firstly, I see that the Waitangi Tribunal is taking an urgent hearing from Ngāti Hine regarding the scrapping of the Mana Whakahono Arohe agreements. If Labor returned to government, do you think that this would be a hot issue, looking to reinstate the Mana Whakahono or maybe repeal these decisions and restore those agreements? As you know, it's sort of local government issues, but it does have an impact on our rights to have a say on our collective futures. Your thoughts on the tribunal hearing this kaupapa, Willie J?
0: Well, well done to Ngāti Hine. They, you know, these agreements were put in by National Nick Smith. When they were put in, obviously, because study under 2D and the Māori parties, obviously, there's a type of relationship, and they're very well done to them. So gave that opportunity as Māori to play a real part in terms of democracy, though, you know, and participate in democracy with council. And we've been shut out. The most disappointing thing is, obviously, that they got rid of them. But then you got Māori ministers like Shane James, Winston Peters, who are at the forefront of getting rid of these relationships. This is the sort of nonsense we get from the, you know, your nut job mates who come on with you every week, the nut job party.
1: I'm pretty sure you introduced me to them, actually, Willie.
0: That's true. In a Whanaunga sense, you know, we like them very much, but in a political sense, you know, they're driving us crazy with their attacks on Māori rights. You know, led by experts like Shane. Shane's an expert in our language, an expert in our tikanga. And I just caught Te Karere last night late, and
4: And I see him there at the forefront saying, oh, we've got to get rid of these relationships. So you got your Pākehā rednecks who are buoyed and encouraged by people like Shane and Winston and Seymour. It's just shocking. And so, you know, it's really disappointing to see these relationships breached and exterminated and, you know, the whole concept thrown out. Will we reinstall it and reinstate it? Of course. Well, we've already said we'd do that. That's a no-brainer for us. And, you know, we'll try and repair, reinstate. I've already put that straight away to our leader as a Māori caucus, particularly Mananui Ramson down there in the South Island. He was an absolute saint, and I don't blame him, because these are so important. We work with these relationships, these sort of partnerships, and they go and do that. So we would reinstall them, we would reinstate them, but it's another shocking example of the attacks of this government led by the Māori members like Shane Jones, Winston Peters, David Seymour. That's what you're voting for, people, when you start waffling on about New Zealand First and how Winston's going to save you. He's going to break down and made it very clear, Dale, those types of relationships. But he'll get by because you've got this gullible. So many of our crew are gullible at the moment with the rubbish that they're spouting. So anyway, I'll see no doubt Winston, because we'll be going down to the iwi leaders too tomorrow, Dale. Yeah.
1: I hope you'll stare at them. And they are experts in political opportunism as well, Willie Jackson. Where are you today? You sound distant for some reason.
4: I'm walking up to Parliament because I've got over 8 o'clock to the Māori Affairs Select Committee.
1: Well, so couldn't afford an Uber.
4: No, I'm too close. I live close to Parliament. I'm like five minute walk away. So, but I have just chosen not to go through the Bowen House and escalators because we would be cut off. But yeah, it's a big couple of days for these iwi leaders. So I'm going down there with Chris, with Chippy, and Winston's going to be down there. And I think Marama and them, I think the Greens are going down. And we're on panels down there. So good opportunity to front up to our people. And they'll be able to grill us. So I'm looking forward to it. They'll fly out tomorrow afternoon for a Friday morning session.
1: Yeah, and fair enough. Well, the Iwi Leaders Forum is supposed to be apolitical. I don't know how you read that. How do you think it operates? Is it the sounding board that politicians need to gauge Māori priorities and the like, Willie? It felt like the Key government relied on them more than perhaps it should have at that time. How effective, how important is the Iwi Leaders Forum, and what do you think some of the restrictions that they operate under might be?
4: Well, it's one of the soundboards that government should use. I was a bit sceptical of them a few years ago, but I want to congratulate them for bringing together our different Iwi and leaders and coming up with strategies in terms of their relationships with government. So it's not the be-all and end-all, but it's an important group that governments should talk with, have relationships with, and there are leaders in there, and so we get a gauge in terms of where iwi are at and where our people are at. So it's important from that perspective.
1: Tēnā koe. Obviously, we've seen a barrage of legislation that is designed to lessen Māori input as this one-size-fits-all political approach favoured by the coalition agreement. What are the priorities that Labour would address reinstating the mana of our people, bearing in mind the backward steps that we've been forced to take under this coalition agreement, Willie?
4: Jobs, health, homes. That's what we've been saying all the way through. That's the focus. We'll be putting more funding, resourcing and support into our people, not just Māori, but people right across the spectrum. We're our people that have lost out in the health area, in the job area, in the housing area. We need resourcing, we need support, we need good policy. That's what we put in place last time. That's what we'll put in this time. It'll be the same type of emphasis, and obviously we'll flip all their stupidity and racist strategy that they've been rolling out. Pretty simple, really. It's a simple strategy. We just have to reinstate things that were in place before, like Māori whakahono, the opportunity Māori rights, but also concentrate on the economic strategy where our people have been badly missing out on over the last 3 years. Though.
1: Yeah, not just three. This the most difficult time. I heard a report saying that financially, even for working people, it's been the toughest period that this commentator could recall outside of war and the Great Depression, Willie. So even though at times we think we're moving ahead, the reality for so many is that it is so damn tough out there. And obviously we've got issues too around conservation with Ngaitahu taking litigation and then trying to strengthen the Crown Māori relationships, which have just taken an absolute hammering across the last couple of years. You mentioned Mananui Ramsden, Kingi Kiriona. How are they tracking, Willie? How are they working on the ground?
4: Well, I'm really proud of both of them. A couple of outstanding candidates. And Mananui is, I'll be stunned if he doesn't win the seat. He's just making every... day a winner. He's out there. Doc's a good guy, but totally fallen out with his party. The people notice, sort of invisible in the seat now. And I think that Mananui is a winner. The way he's going at the moment, nothing's certain, of course. Kingi has been fantastic, great social media presence. Everyone would have thought that Hana was certainly in that seat. Well, guess what? She isn't. You know, if anyone can beat Kingi, if anyone can beat Hana, I should say, Kingi can. And and I think, whilst she's the favourite, of course, she's got one hell of a fighter in front of her with Kingi Kiriona, who's just really shining out. So really proud of both of them, though.
1: Tēnā koe. I'll let you go there, Willie. Thanks very much for your time today. Ngā mihi.
4: All good. Thank you, Dale. Kia ora.
1: Kia ora. Thank you.
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5: Now joining us this hour in a moment, Angus Gillies, then Kelly Morrison is joining us from the Plunkett Service. Concerns growing about the impact of funding pressures on Plunkett services. Dr. Amber Young is with us from a senior lecturer at the School of Pharmacy, and a new University of Otago studies found that systemic barriers are contributing to lower primary care enrolment and immunisation rates for Pepe. And we'll be having a cordial with Emma Nesbitt, who's from Ngāti Kohu in Te Rārawa, a young boxer, 21, who's fighting in the atom weight division for a shot at a world title. Now, this is happening at the events Event Finder Centre over there on the shore on Friday. And looking forward to a kōrero with Emma. As you know, I do boxing ring announcing, so I've been in the ring with her for some time over the years, and she's a real talent. So looking forward to a kōrero there. Now that brings us to Angus Gillies. And Angus has put a new puka puka together looking at 501s. But Angus has some track record as a writer, journalist, and TV producer. He's from a very talented family too, because he has cousins working in the media, one of which, Amanda fronts a program, which is always interesting, called The Detail. And by coincidence, I was listening to The Detail on my way home late last night on the radio, and it was about the book that her cousin, Angus, had written. So wonderful to kōrero and meet with you, Angus. Hiana Kaukwe, Chief. Thanks a lot, man, for the work you've been doing. Angus has also written biographies on John Rowles and sports people as well. So you got a bit of skin in the game, eh, Angus? Are you a Gizzy guy?
1: Good little while. I am a Gizzy guy. I think I might have shared a rugby with you once or twice back at Carlow Park. Would you be there in the latter years of Carlow Park?
5: I'm 100 years
1: or was
5: old.
1: Was that before your time?
5: No, I'm 100 years old, so I probably was. I used to do broadcasting up on the top of the railway stands. You remember that little box on the roof there?
1: Yeah. And they'd have games like Auckland v Manly and Kiwis v England and things like that.
5: Mate, you must be nearly 100 years old yourself.
1: I am, actually.
5: Yeah, good on you. Hey, well, thanks for all the mahi that you're doing, and your cousin's a wonderful presenter, so cool to have a kōrero. And I've seen the book, but I haven't read it, and I will now that I'm having a yarn with you. Angus's new book, The Reluctant Returnees, explores the experience of deportees sent from Oz back home here and the impact of the Australian 501 policy on organised crime and methamphetamine use and the pathways to successful reintegration. And for some, redemption. It's been damn hard for these guys coming back, but it's been harder for us in many ways having to accommodate them because, you know, they have some of them, not all of them, but noted sort of crime connections. And we've seen the establishment of gangs and pathways for drugs that didn't used to seemingly exist, Angus. After speaking with so many deportees, what was your biggest misconception about 501 returnees that your research challenged, Angus?
1: Well, I suppose the biggest thing, Dale, is that, you know, all the 501s are bad eggs, or a lot of the 501s are bad eggs. The change to that policy by Australia did change the criminal landscape here, but it wasn't all 501s. There was a small number of 501s who were big names in the Australian organised crime scene who came back, and they were like gang leaders, gang enforcers, gang secretaries, those sorts of things. You know, the motorcycle clubs in Aussie, and they brought with them a level of kind of business acumen, and they had international contacts and what the cops call tradecraft and encryption technology craft, where they could set up methamphetamine businesses, and they were bringing in industrial levels of volumes of methamphetamine. But a lot of the 501s are guys, you know, who hadn't even, well, not a lot of them, but quite a few of the 501s were people who hadn't even committed a crime or been convicted of a crime. They just got sent back on bad character because they were associated with the motorcycle clubs and things like that. So a lot of the 501s have been you know, making good progress, reintegrating into New Zealand society, and a lot of them came back kind of broken because they felt like refugees going back to a place that they'd left behind, and their whole family was still in Australia. So, you know, when Australia is taking all these Kiwis over there, you know, like they're taking their whole families over there, not everyone's going to be a success. There's going to be a few who stumble and fall and whatnot. And those guys have been plucked out of the new life in Aussie and sent back. And the guys I spoke to say that they suffer from PTSD from that whole process of being sent back. And they get back, and unfortunately they're resentful, you know?
5: I can understand that. Most of them, well, many of them, have stuff or connections. Whānau networks have disintegrated, and they're effectively just dumped on the street here by Australia. Look, I like Australia, but also some of their ways seem draconian. And this 501 policy, especially that character test, some people, as you say, weren't involved in high-end organised crime, just were appearing before the courts in Australia more than was deemed to be acceptable. And so, you know, given the flick back home, what should we make of their policy, the 501 policy? Should we sort of note that it's understandable and don't blame them, or say that it is hugely unfair on those who have been deported, but also on us having to take what they consider to be their riffraff and house them at our place?
1: Peter Dutton said it was taking out the trash, and, you know, that was, it's been roundly condemned. But to me, I think the 501 policy was a betrayal of that ANZAC spirit that we're supposed to share. And they have changed the criminal landscape here because of those few guys who came back and set up those, you know, highly business-minded Australian gangs and quite ruthless. And that changed the landscape here. But so it is unfair on a lot of these guys being sent back, but it's also, as you say, unfair on New Zealand because when these guys came back here, I mean, look at the country now. It's, you know, from 2014 to 2026, meth is just, you know, washed through the whole country. There are a lot of families out there who know the story and have members of their family who have succumbed to the methamphetamine. And that's probably the two main problems, I think.
5: And we saw the glossy pictures of the Comancheros, but that's just an example. How many 501s have been sent home, Angus?
1: They were sending home about 30 a month when Albanese got in. I don't know the exact number, but it would be thousands now, I would say. Probably a couple of thousand, 2,000 or 3,000. I'm not great with figures, Dale, but there's been a fair few now. But it's, as I say, it's only a small number. And the other thing that's worth mentioning is that we get these figures of recidivist offenders, but the 501s, a lot of them aren't recidivist because they're sent back with having never committed a crime. So their first crime they commit in New Zealand is their first offence. And and a lot of them would commit crimes in New Zealand that would never have imagined committing in Aussie, because when they get into the detention centres, they're surrounded by people who are of all shades of criminal, you know, from they might be bad character, so they're just associating with people, haven't committed a crime, right up to murderers and whatnot. So people get into that influence, and suddenly, before they know it, they're in a gang, or they're committing crimes they wouldn't have, dreamed of committing 18 months ago, because this process of deportation is so traumatic to them. That's the word that they use. So, yes, there's probably been 2,000 or 3,000, but there should have been they've been sending back Aussies, basically, guys who have been over there since they were 1 and 2 years old in a lot of cases.
5: Yeah. A lot of them are Māori and Pacifica too. Has there been any data compiled about the cultural backgrounds or ethnic makeup of the deportees block, if you will, Angus?
1: Well, some people have said it's a racist policy, because the Māori and Pacifica make up such a small percent of the population, but they make up a high percent of the people being deported. And one thing I found interesting as a Pākehā kind of talking to people on that was that a few of the people that have been sent back didn't really know anything about their whakapapa or their Māori background, and they didn't find any of that stuff out until they were deported back to New Zealand and were in prison and did a Māori Pathways course in prison. And to them, that was like a born-again revelation or something along those lines. You know what I mean?
5: Yeah.
1: So I found that pretty interesting. So suddenly, they've got this connection of who they are. But when they were over in Aussie, growing up in Aussie, they were kind of divorced or disconnected from all that.
5: Interesting. How did you find them? And how willing were they to talk to you, Angus?
1: Well, first, I had co-written a book called Far North, which you may have seen the TV version of with Temuera Morrison and Robin Malcolm.
5: Yeah, sure.
1: About that 500kg bust.
5: That's right.
1: Up north. And during the process of that, I'd put out requests to talk to all the people who were involved in that, syndicate or crew, drug crew. And two people got back to me. One who was the guy called Marvel in the program, Stevie Cullen, and I went to Nafa prison and talked to him. And then another guy, Cullen Hughes, or CJ, and he was only very briefly mentioned. He was on the outskirts of that. He had been in prison with one of the guys, in prison and in detention with one of the guys in that crew. And he got back to me, and I started interviewing CJ about his life, because what happened to him when he came back, because he came back, everyone got busted in the Far North 500kg thing, and then he got involved with that same group of people after that, and it's what happened after, because that drug crew just kept rolling along, like that was just a glitch to them, they just carried on. So I started interviewing him and got his story, and then at a certain point thought, I'll need to broaden this out and talk to other 501s and see, and because that guy CJ Cullen is still in jail, and he had a mate, Ant Miller, who had come back and started a scaffolding business, and he was employing 501s, so that was kind of an interesting person to talk to. And then I spoke to a few other people who are doing great work now helping reintegrate 501s into society.
5: Well, it's amazing that you're able to get access to these guys. There are some stories of redemption. Last night, your cousin was on her program, The Detail, was talking about a bloke who came back, or maybe it was you, Angus, set up a scaffolding business, employed a lot of 501s, kept the fact that he was a returnee somewhat under wraps, but then... I don't know, perhaps unwittingly blew his own cover on a report on TV3.
1: That's right, yeah. A mate of mine, Mitch McCann, did the story, and Anthony Miller was the guy. He agreed to do the interview, you know, as like a spokesperson for 501s, but he said to me later that he was caught out in a lie because he'd told everyone that he was dealing with that he was actually just in a quiet patch in the mines over in Western Australia, and he had worked in the mines, but he had told his neighbours and his people he had contracts with and whatnot that he was just having a break from the mines and, you know, doing a bit of a business in between. But then he appeared on TV talking about the 501s, but he said he got caught spinning a yarn, but he was doing it for the right reasons, and it actually helped his business because people respected that he was doing this work for his community. So it had a good spin-off for him.
5: Tēnā koe. Hey, based on your findings, Angus, and the work that you've done in the book, what practical changes do you think our country should make to better support 501 returnees while also reducing the harm caused by, you know, the drug trade and organised crime that some of them are involved in? How can we do better at our end?
1: Well, firstly, with how to do better for the 501s, everyone spoke to me that what is needed is similar to what you have with groups like Alcoholics Anonymous or Narcotics Anonymous, where you have actual alcoholics or actual drug addicts talking with the guys who are coming in, or the, you know, people who are coming in needing treatment. with the 501s, you need actual 501s who have walked the walk to come through and talk the talk. You know, it's not much good having people who have book learnt what it's all about trying to help out. You need those people who have the actual lived experience of being a 501 and that, been through that trauma, and they call it PTSD, to help the other 501s. And as far as the drug trade, I mean, it's gone beyond. And Greg Williams, the National Organised Crime Group head, says in the book that it's gone beyond 501s, the drug problem in New Zealand now. It probably would have got here eventually anyway, because New Zealanders pay such a high amount for drugs that anyone looking for a good, you know, market is going to come here eventually. But so now we need to stop the gangs that are already part of the landscape now, like the Aussie gangs. You know, before, as you know, Dale, we were mainly mongrel mob and black power, but these Aussie gangs came in with that business acumen and kind of more routine kind of ruthlessness, I suppose, and they've kind of imprinted themselves on our society. And, you know, we need to kind of cut off all those international links. And the other thing is, I always think it's so simplistic, it's probably not achievable, but remember when we had the team of 5 million and we had to wear our masks and whatnot? The team of 5 million just decides, hey, we don't want to do methamphetamine. That seems to be the main drug that's causing the problems.
5: It sure is. Thanks for the work you've been doing in this space, and not just with this book, but with previous books. And also pass on my regards to your Kazi. I think does a wonderful job of converting some of your work into lovely podcasts and the like on the detail. Today with us, Angus Gillies. Enjoyed having a cordial with you, Angus. Thanks again for your cordial on reminding me of the good old days back at Carlisle Park.
1: Carlisle.
5: Good on you, Angus. Thanks, right, mate. Thank you, man.
1: Thanks, mate.
5: Kia ora. Angus Gillies. Urban Māori Radio Wātea. Concerns are growing about the impact of funding pressures on our Plunkett services. Joining us is Kelly Morrissey, who's a Plunkett nurse and a New Zealand Nurses Organisation National Delegate. To discuss what this actually means for babies, for whānau, and for frontline staff. Kelly, tēnā koe, it's me, Dale, this end. Welcome to Wātea and Ngā Mihi.
6: Morena, how are you?
5: Yeah, good, Kelly. Well, we love our pepe and mindful of Plunkett's long-standing mana in the care for and support for families and our littlies. You've described Plunkett services as running on a shoestring budget. What are staff experiencing on the ground? Why are you speaking out now, Kelly?
6: I think it's been a long-standing issue. Speaking out now because there were election promises made by a coalition government that they would fund our service properly, and that sort of hasn't eventuated. The lack of funding leads to lower rates in pay for our staff, which then is an issue with retention, which means there's a lot of pressure put on those that are left doing the service. And that means we have to increase our outputs to meet the demand, which means, you know, whānau are getting less time with us, and it's a lot of work.
5: You've said that nurses are seeing some, up to 6 or 7 families a day on the road and even more in clinics. How is that workload affecting the care and support that whānau receive, Kelly?
6: I 100% think so. A lot of our work revolves around that whakawhanaunatanga, that ability to connect with our whānau and sit down and really, you know, get out the nitty-gritty with them and support them as best we can, because we're in some very challenging times at the moment. And we're not getting that. We're having to see them, get an issue done, get them out the door and get the next one sorted. And it's really, really sad.
5: So this shortfall, what does that actually mean for new parents, babies and whānau who rely on Plunkett? I'm with you here, because sometimes it's the time, the kōrero, because it's not just baby. You know, there could be heating, health issues, income issues, lack of kai. There are all of these contributing factors to pepe's well-being that You know, it shouldn't be swept aside in your demands. I've only got 10 minutes, I've got a dash. But that's the reality, eh? Because you just aren't funded to allow for that time. And this impacts whānau, particularly in communities with the greatest needs. How does that sit?
6: It means a lot of the time we get told by our whānau, I'm fine, we're doing fine. And the reality is they aren't, and they experience some really negative things with the service that we're trying to deliver. We're trying our best. And we're having to, a lot of the nurses work out of their hours at the moment to actually meet the need to send the referrals off to other agencies to get the support that's needed for our whānau. It's, and a lot of the time we also get back and we sit there and we just feel defeated and deflated because we don't feel we've met that need. And we don't feel valued in the service that we deliver because as Plunkett workers, we don't get the same pay rates as a Te Whatu Ora worker, so we're expecting to be delivering more while working for less. And that is the biggest thing. If we could retain staff, be paid appropriately, we could spend the time with our whānau. We could actually give ourselves to the job because we all love what we do.
5: Why is that so, that Plunkett nurses aren't paid the same as those working for Te Whatu Ora, as an example?
6: Plunkett is a charity. We do rely on funding from the Ministry of Health, and we rely on donations to maintain it. And the increases that we've seen from the government haven't been able to give us the pay rises. We did have pay equity claims going through that got squashed when that got stopped, and we've got a new one in, but it's a very slow process. So it's alongside all the other public health nurses and things like that. We sit at a lower rate than the Te Whatu Ora nurses, and we're just sitting back, we're working and fighting for the bigger pay rates so that we can retain our staff and maintain Plunkett and deliver the service to the whānau that they need.
5: I mentioned at the start that you know, Plunkett is one of the most trusted organisations, I think, across decades, for the work that has been done, you might clarify, since it started 100 and something years ago. And so is it being phased out by the financial squeezes of modern day life, the lack of governmental support? People aren't contributing to charities as they have in the past because of the economic climate we're living in. So these are difficult headwinds to navigate, negotiate. What would you say are the most pressing issues on the organisation and the reputation that it has crafted across time?
6: I do think that the financial times that we're in does make a difference. I do think, you know, we're always, I think, I've worked for Plunkett for many years. I love the job I do, but I do know that every time we come up

0: well child services throughout the country do a really important job and deserve the funding to maintain that service.
1: Well, I haven't spoken with Kitty Nukua so many times over the years that, you know, and I'm sure I speak on behalf of all of our listeners too, we have a very much a soft spot for our nurses and the plight they find themselves in. Such important work, but so undervalued, and so such wonderful people, so overworked and underpaid. It's just, it beggars belief, to be honest. And here we are. I know that you're from Plunkett, one of the national delegates on the NZNO. It seems like, as Rangi Nui Walker mentioned, like the struggle without end, doesn't it, at times, Kelly?
0: It is. It's never-ending. I think it sort of feels like the hamster in the wheel. You're just constantly fighting for better working conditions, better pay rates, better funding. It's a vicious cycle, and it's exhausting. And, you know, our nurses along the way are suffering. We've got burnout, we've got mental fatigue, and we've got some of our nurses that do struggle financially too, which just, it seems crazy.
1: And yet, the driver for your involvement in the sector has always been the care of these infants. But yet you're forced into a cycle of negotiation and frustration, and then more negotiation and more frustration. Yet you really just want to get out and care for our kids, no?
0: That's it. I always say to people, I absolutely love my job. I love meeting whānau and hearing their stories and seeing their pepe grow up. Like, I've done this for 14 years. I'm now seeing teenagers that I cared for when they were babies, and seeing what they've achieved and what their whānaus have achieved. And it's absolutely heartwarming, and I think it's amazing. And I do this job, I say to people, I do it for the love at the moment. It's definitely not to maintain a good lifestyle. It's for the love.
1: Well, know that your issues are noted. Not that, you know, we or our listeners can get around the negotiating table on your behalf, but we just recognise the importance of whānau, and certainly of that first 1,000 days. And so we need to be, as a society, the best we can be for these little ones at this most crucial time in their development. And I wish you well. The fight is real, but it is also
0: vital. Yeah, I appreciate
1: vital.
0: It.
1: Yeah, tēnā koe. Good having a kōrero with
0: Thank
1: you, Kelly.
0: Thank you so much.
1: Keep your gloves up and keep going forward.
0: I keep intending to. Thank you so much for having me on this morning.
1: It's lovely meeting you. Thanks, Kelly. Ngamahi.
0: Okay.
1: Tēnā koe.
0: Bye.
1: Kelly Morrissey. And Dr. Amber Young is with us, but my page has fallen down onto the floor. If I was a computer guy, there, I'd be all good, but I'm not. So, that's live radio for you. A couple of groans, and then a shake of the paper. We're back in action. All righty. Dr. Amber Young is with us now. Amber is a senior lecturer at the School of Pharmacy and Pharmacology at the University of Otago. And it follows through with that kōrero we've just had with Plunkett Nurse Representative Kelly Morrissey. It's to do with this very vital first 1,000 days. Now, that's the first 3 years of life, of course. A new University of Otago studies found that systemic barriers are contributing to lower primary care enrolment and immunisation rates for our pepe, particularly with Māori and Pacifica nippers, or infants. Amber, a senior lecturer at the School of Pharmacy and Pharmacology. Thank you for joining us on the program, Amber. It's me, Dale Descend. A warm welcome to Irirangi Wātea and to our peeps listening in today. Tēnā koe, Amber.
2: Tēnā koe. Thank you for having me on.
1: Well, we're just talking with Plunkett, and you'd be familiar with the work that they do, and some of the challenges that they face as well with financial restrictions, meaning they can't spend the sort of time with whānau that would be appropriate, bearing in mind it's about establishing relationships, whanaungatanga, and talking about the issues pertaining to our pepe. Your research, please, and what it reveals about why so many babies are missing out on early enrolment in primary care, and why is that such an important issue for timely immunisation, Amber?
2: Oh, yes, absolutely. And a lot of our research actually reflects

0: what you just said about Plunkett's problems as well with building relationships and having that time. So we found that our participants felt the current system wasn't adequately serving our communities, and many considered that this contributed to inequitable enrolment and then immunisation of PEP. So in our research, we found there were four key areas that meant that PEP may miss out on this early enrolment. And these were that health services might not be accessible or practical for whānau. Participants also thought that the enrolment process itself is really complex, and problems are made worse by a shortage of skilled workers in the sector. Also, there's not enough communication and engagement between people working in the sector and also with whānau themselves. And then finally, healthcare services aren't designed or implemented in a way, in a culturally safe way that builds that trust. And we know that data from this year shows that 5% of tamariki under 5 years of age are unenrolled. And in some areas, it's up to 12% of tamariki. And we also know that Māori have a higher rate of unenrolment at 14% overall. And we know that enrolment is really important, because if PEP are enrolled, then their whānau have access to support from primary healthcare. And a big part of that is the recall notification to let them know that their immunisations are due. So if PEP are not enrolled, then whānau will not be told that it's time to come in and get those immunisations to protect PEP from their serious diseases. And I know from a personal level, with my children, I completely forget when immunisations are due, and I thoroughly rely on these notifications to be told that it's time to come in. So in those first few months of life, when it's quite hectic and busy, it's so important to have that reminder.
1: Well, they're interesting stats. 14% of our pepe e homa are not enrolled in a primary health care provider, which is problematic. Has there been any research into or clarity around why Māori pepe enrolment should be, what's that, nearly three times mainstream figures? Why do you think that is so, Amber?
0: Well, that's Māori overall, so that's of all ages. And I think there's just a lack of engagement. But with pepe, we know that there's a variety of factors. So it's not one thing. With complexities in the health system, we know that information isn't shared between services. So our systems aren't sharing information that should be shared. So, and with these staff shortages, it makes it harder for staff to be able to work in a stretched system where they're trying to chase up detail. So sometimes if they're notified that a pepe is born, they might only receive pepe's name, and they might not receive any contact details for whānau. But that contact information is held somewhere. But because our systems aren't smart enough, it means that kaimahi are having to do a lot of chasing up and investigating, and it just takes up so much of their precious time. And we know that midwifery care and GP services often aren't linked very closely, and sometimes practices don't know that people are pregnant until after they've had pepe, so they can't really build these plans in place for when pepe is born to arrange services early. And then when we're thinking about accessibility services, some GPs have closed books, so it's hard for whānau to enrol. And sometimes practice opening times aren't suitable for whānau. If they're only open 9 till 5, then sometimes it's difficult to make appointments at a time that whānau can get transport or get to services. And at the time of this research, a lot of people thought that you had to have a birth certificate to actually enrol in primary health care, and that comes at a cost of $35, which is a lot for some people, and that's actually not true. So there's misconceptions about what enrolment actually details, and that had a knock-on effect of whānau being able to enrol in some cases. And with whānau with complex needs, sometimes enrolment isn't really prioritised, and if there's problems with perhaps filling in all the paperwork, that could just fall by the wayside. And this comes into the lack of communication and engagement. So people just aren't aware of the need for enrolment sometimes. They don't know that they could fall off enrolment. So if you yourself haven't been to primary care for a few years, you might become unenrolled and not realise. And when we get the pre-enrolment come through for pepe, that doesn't last forever. And at the time of our research, it was 3 months. And after 3 months, pepe could become unenrolled. But now that's been extended to 12 months. So that is a really positive change. But also, we still have a lack of understanding of the importance of enrolment and the importance of immunisations out there. And we did find that the impact of COVID has had a huge negative impact on some whānau and their willingness to engage Some people have grown distrustful of medical services. There's been a disengagement in primary care, and that's something that we haven't quite built back up from. And this is kind of also made worse by some whānau experiencing negative experiences, I guess, in healthcare, where they have had particularly cold welcomings into the healthcare. They might not feel respected. We've had some people say that they are expected to pay unpaid bills when they're going there for free services for pepe, and they're having discussions in open areas, and it can make them feel whakamā, and it makes them not want to go back to practices. So these sort of things make the whole whānau feel like negative experiences are impacting them and they don't want to access services. So we need to really build these relationships, as you mentioned before, and treat people respectfully to make them want to come and engage and listen to what we have to say and the importance of actually having access to these services.
1: That was quite an amazing kōrero too. I'm thinking about the circumstances where I attend clinics and there are discussions over the counter about bills and the like. There is mistrust, and that's in a Māori sense too, well built up across 200 years of governmental attitudes, and so preferring to, this is my baby, I'll keep my baby at home with me, and therefore ignoring the opportunity for immunisation. And then our thoughts by some about, who made the vaccine, what's in it? And I don't want to put foreign bodies into my beloved baby. And then, of course, we've got adults who are working through issues of dysfunctionality as well. So it is complex, but it is right.
0: Very complex.
1: But I guess the best we can do for each other is to talk about immunisation, its importance, its efficacy, and it is available. Ultimately, I guess it's up to mum and dad to make the decision if they go down that path or not. But just like the voting issue, as we encourage each other not to identify which way to vote, Amber, but that the opportunity to vote is there and make sure that people are aware of it. I think the same sort of approach perhaps applies here.
0: 100%.
1: Data is stark.
0: I completely agree.
1: Yeah.
0: Yeah, it's really important that people know and have appropriate information that's true and correct. And so it's important that we're getting this information from trusted sources that have the knowledge and understanding to be able to tell us truthfully about these things. So with immunisations, it's important that we have these trusting relationships with healthcare providers who have that wisdom and are able to share that information and have the time to talk to us in kōrero about the importance of immunisation, the safety of immunisation, what is in the immunisations, because we know all this. And we know the safety, we know the background, and we know how important it is. But if we don't have people trusting us and wanting to talk to us about it and getting information from, social media that has some pretty nefarious and toxic stuff on there that's just blatantly untrue, we need to make sure people are getting information about making these really important decisions for their whānau, for their pepe, to keep them safe and to keep them well so they can flourish. And I really strongly believe that we need to build more trust with the health sector, more trust in the health system to make sure people are wanting to talk to us and wanting to come in and have this kōrero.
1: Wonderful kōrero. Thank you very much, Amber. I'll stay in touch. We'll have more conversations if you'll allow me, because I just think some of the issues you raised about upholding the mana of each other and the interactions so vital when our people are met by health professionals and the way that they are treated and respected, I think is perhaps at the core of some of the kōrero that we've shared today. But I do appreciate you spending some time with us to highlight the importance of immunisation, the importance of pepe being enrolled for primary care. Mihana ka koe, Amber. Thank you very much for joining us on Wāte.
0: Tēnā koe.
1: Well, you're with 603 Urban Māori Radio. WaiteNews.com. Emma Nesbitt has a world title eliminator fight this week. She's just 21, hails from Ngāti Kahu and Te Rārua, and they call her Little Miss. She's fighting in atom weight, which is one of the lightest weight divisions in the professional boxing game. She has a professional record of 6-7, perhaps just the one loss. But she is well poised to have a shot at international glory and world titles should she get past Japan's Madoka Wada in the WBA World Title Eliminator here in Auckland. That's not going to be easy because this Japanese boxer is also a three-time Japanese national champion and, like Emma, has a record of around 6-0. Emma Nesbitt is with us. Little Miss, they call her. Hey, Emma. Tēnā koe. Thanks for joining us on Wāte. Ngā mihi.
2: Thank you for having me.
1: Good, Emma. Well, I've been lucky enough to be in the ring as a ring announcer many times when Emma has been in the ring. Feisty, talented, and packs great skill and has wonderful ring craft. But this is a significant challenge for you, Emma. You must be really feeling good that after all this work you've already put in, now a big opportunity comes for you. What are you looking forward to most about the bout on Friday night, Emma?
2: Yeah, this is a huge fight coming up. It's the biggest fight in my career so far. Come Friday, I'm just looking forward to being able to put on the show for everyone, to prove how good that I really am, and hopefully to be able to secure that world title fight that's to come after this.
1: Yeah. Small in stature but big in heart, Emma Nesbitt. Your whānau have long prioritised martial arts initially. So as a kid, I think it was your papa took you to many different martial arts disciplines. Just name some of them that you've been involved in when you were a youngster, Emma.
2: Yeah, so Dad got us into it very early on. He started us with jiu-jitsu. We did a bit of judo, wrestling. And then sort of the main focus became the Muay Thai and the kickboxing. Those are just a few of what he got us to do all at the same time.
1: Just wanting to build up your confidence to look after yourselves as a wahine of smaller stature. I think Emma weighs in for this bout at 46.5 kg she has to be under. So she's tiny, but she's powerful, Emma Nesbitt. Yeah. But were there issues of, you know, wanting to make sure that you could feel confident in yourself and not get pushed around at school?
2: Yeah, well, Dad always had a love for all martial arts. He loved that everything had a story behind it. He loved, just really the whole history behind martial arts. And he decided to put us into it for confidence, for self-belief, and to have a good community and environment around us to build us up as young women. And then the competing came into hand a couple of years later once we were old enough to be able to compete.
1: Yeah. So you can handle yourself in the ring. You moved across into boxing, and I was watching the Commonwealth Games women last night, so lots of amateur contests as well. There's something about boxing that differs from team sports. It's very much a demand on the individual. And I guess we see the end of it when you step into the ring, but do you think people underestimate what goes on outside of the ring in preparation for a bout?
2: Yeah, I think what people don't understand is, unlike most sports where you are able to rely on teammates or others around you, as much as it takes an entire team for boxing to get you ready, but it is ultimately you in there, which brings on a whole different type of atmosphere for yourself. But at the same time, like, I couldn't do this without the people around me. But what people also don't understand is when you are a boxer, especially at this level, you don't get to switch off from being a boxer. It's 24/7. You choose this life and you dedicate your every waking moment, even your non-waking moments, to the sport to be able to get to these levels.
1: So it's nutrition, it's training, it's the science of the fight game. It's picking up points. Everyone thinks it's about the big shots. But the ring craft that you need to employ to get over your opponent is all open for interpretation too, because some opponents will come out and do the first round dance, sort of sizing each other up. But some come straight out from the corner with a barrage of blows that you need to counteract. There's a lot of question marks in the fight game. How do you accommodate what might happen, and how prepared do you need to be for all scenarios?
2: Yeah, so I've had fights where I've had the both of those versions happen. I've had my opponents come out and they wait a bit and they're a little bit more calculated, and then I've had the odd opponent here and there where they just come out guns blazing trying to take my head off. And for me, I think just the best way to prepare for that is never to expect anything of your opponent. Just always be ready for whatever happens, and you have to be able to adapt in those split seconds, because we don't have very long in a round, especially women boxing, where it's 2 minutes. You have to be quick on your feet, you have to be quick in the mind, and you just have to be ready for whatever happens.
1: And I get the feeling that you are. This is a big fight for you. Your Japanese opponent comes in undefeated as well, with perhaps more experience in the ring, with a long time amateur career in the lead up. But a win on Friday, get you one step closer to a world title and potentially making history for our people as well, Emma. What would that mean for you if you were able to get a shot at a world title and indeed get one? I know you're not thinking too far ahead because you've got to get through this opponent Friday night, but how important is it to you to shine the light on our country and our wahine in the boxing game?
2: Yeah, that's always the goal, isn't it? To take our country with us and to represent and to make everyone proud. We are only a small nation. So getting through this fight on Friday, right now I'm looking at this like this is my world title fight, because without this I don't get that shot. And personally, I do believe that this fight on Friday is a harder fight necessarily than that world title shot. The world title shot is an amazing opportunity, and that's the goal and that's the dream, to be able to fight and win that. But I think I've got a really good chance at that if able to prove myself this Friday.
1: Well, your ring craft experience, skill, and indeed your hearty attitude will no doubt be your calling card come Friday night. And having watched you perform many times and faced adversity in some of your bouts, but come back with a lot of attitude and a bit of that little miss swagger that's part of the way you roll, it's going to be important on Friday. All the very best with the fight, Emma. And either way, of course, you can hold your head high for what you've been able to achieve in the sport, but who knows where it might take you with the win. Good luck, and kia kaka come Friday night, M&S, but ngamahi.
2: Thank you so much.
1: Tēnā koe. That's Little Miss, as she is known, Emma Nesbitt, 21, hearty as, skillful as, and she'll be doing her very best Friday night on a big night across at the Event Finder Stadium on the shore. Well, thank you for listening in, and thank you to CJ Lanati. It's been lovely to work with you today. Rangi had a whānau kaupapa on today, but beautiful to see you again, CJ.
3: And Great to be here, Dale. Thank you.
1: You and your whānau all the best. CJ lost his papa a few months ago, and it's a beautiful send-off for your papa. And it's wonderful to see you again, bro. Thanks to our guests, Emma Nesbitt and Amber Young. Good to have a kōrero today with Associate Professor Karen Brewer on the heart health benefits of kapahaka. We spoke with Jasmine Timeking too. Interesting and informed, articulate. Speaking about Dental for All, Angus Gillies on his new book, 501s, The Reluctant Returnees. Kelly Morrison, from the Plunkett. Professor Richard Porter and Willie Jackson all joined us on the program today. Thanks to Hiniani Melbourne, our producer. I appreciate your work each and every day.
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